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1: All right then, people at Wembley. I had to say that too. 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Everything we hear is bad. 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
2: Matorral. I want to get into it, man, you know. Like a sex machine, man. Moving, doing it, you know. Can I count it off? One, two, three.